Welcome. Welcome to Bible. Now put your hands together for my brother, the conductor, Johnny Reed.

I was overseas in battle. 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For the fighting was all over, and the battle had been won. Then I opened up the letter, and it started

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Well, just find someone you know, and he will catch the ball you throw.

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Now, everyone needs somebody to share with, to love and help and care for through and through. And there's no one that I've known who can share or love alone. It's a

All right, hey, y'all. My name is Drew Baldridge. I'm so excited to be here back in Boston hanging out with you. Tonight is Game 7, Bruins and Blues. Go Blues. Everybody hates me here. It's all right. But, yeah, I'm here. I'm originally from a little town in southern Illinois called Patoka, and I graduated with 22 kids before moving to Nashville. It's a really, really small town, and it's just in the middle of nowhere, and that's where this song kind of comes from. It's called Middle of Nowhere Kids. This is for the counting down the days. Couldn't wait to graduate. Spray can painted Chevrolets. An FFA patch on your jacket. This is for the summer stacking hay. Calling shotgun in your first taste of ice

couple beers in, we was getting profound. He said a guy like me likes the simple things that I can wrap my head around. I didn't know where he was going.

Listen, check this out. It's gonna be okay. I know it hurt. Believe me, I know. But listen, dude, there's a lot of fish in

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1: I'm walking slow and thinking about him was oorspronkelijk van Ray Price. En dat is toch een echte countryzanger. Ik vond het van Miss Leslie en her Duke Jointers ook wel aardig. Zij worden een honky-tonk countryband genoemd. Van Joey's Back in Town kennen we alleen de versie van Billy Walker, 21 april 61. 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
2: Well, I stood in that great big city with the buildings tall and the girls real pretty. Up stepped a man and said, come here, son. Got your big deal if you just got the money. And I bought it. Got myself the Brooklyn Bridge. $2, two cigarettes, and an autographed picture of Herb Alpert and a Tijuana Brass. Kept that old bridge for a day or so. Then my money got to kind of running low. And so I tried to make me a sale, but the man come and carried me off to jail. Said I was crazy. Laughed at me down there. And he said that society frowned on buying bridges without a license. Then he stood me up in front of a judge, and I just stood there grinning, but the judge didn't budge. He said $30 for 30 days, and I just looked at him, and all I could say was, I said, Judge, I believe we'll take that $30. Couldn't make it 35, could you? I done blowed all my money on that darned old bridge. Well, after about 90 days in that jail, I'm still trying to make me a sale. I met some cat called Skid Row Pete, and I traded my bridge off of 42nd Street. Oh, it is a big deal. I'm a big man of action. It was a big transaction. I bet the folks back home could never realize that here in a great big town of this size, a boy like theirs could own his own street. Heck, I spend my days just keeping it neat. Pick up a lot of cigarette butts, wine bottles. And I believe everybody in New York City's got a big old dog or two. I bet Skid Row Pete don't have all them problems on his bridge. I believe I'll go down and see if I can get me a bridge like...

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And they laughed at me, and then I shot him, and then I dragged their cheating

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Call that child James Lewis. Call these rooms a home. Changing all them diapers. 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

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The whole town saw Jimmy on the 6 o'clock news. 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

Thank you. Thank you very much. 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
1: 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Thank you.

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There's a man going round taking names, and he decides who to free and who to blame. Everybody won't be treated all the same. There'll be a golden ladder reaching down when the man comes around. The hairs on your arm will stand up at the terror in each sip and in each sup. Will you partake of that last offered cup, or disappear into the potter's ground when the man comes around? Hear the trumpets, hear the pipers, 100 million angels singing.

virgins are all trimming their wicks. 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And at his feet they'll cast their golden crowns. 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Whoever is unjust, let him be unjust still. Whoever is righteous, let him be righteous still. Whoever is filthy, let him be filthy still. Listen to the words long written down.

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It's hard for thee to kick against the pricks. In measured a hundredweight and penny pound, when the man comes around.

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And thanks for listening.

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New album that's coming out called, of course, I Fall to Pieces, and it's called Side by Side.

0: the ball, man.
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0: We sure have had a good time around here tonight. Picking and playing for you. We'll be back here at Falls Mall tomorrow night. We'd like to thank all you folks listening. I don't know. I'll be interested to see. Yeah! Until we see you again, this will be Charlie Daniels speaking for everybody saying good night. Thank you. We're going to close out with an old fiddle tune here. This is called the Orange Blossom Special. I want y'all to get on board with me. Let's take it on up.

And a lot of people get to do the really groovy commercials, you know, the Coca-Cola commercials, the Pepsi. You've got a lot to live. What a far-out song for a soda pop commercial. I really think that's a great song. I finally got asked to do a commercial. I got asked to do a commercial for a bank. And it was difficult to deal with. I had no idea, you know, how they were going to use me, what they wanted to do. They wanted to use three of my songs, Take Me to Tomorrow, Follow Me, and Isabel, to make these three little 60-second commercials. And they ended up giving me artistic control over the project so that, you know, they couldn't use it if I didn't approve of it when we were finished. And they gave me quite a bit of money. So we ended up doing the commercials. And I was very pleased with how they turned out. They had some people here in California do the filming, and modesty forbid that I say this. They're three of the nicest commercials I've ever seen. Anyway, the bank was really pleased with the commercials when they came out. They called me last January, and the commercial's been running for about a month, I guess. And they said, John, you know, we're really very pleased with the way these commercials have come out, and we're very excited about the response that we've had, and we really feel very good about the whole thing. And as a matter of fact, John, we were wondering if perhaps you could do something else for us here at the bank. John, we'd like you to write a theme song for the bank. I should tell you at this point that they already have a theme song that they've used for several years. It goes something like, Northwestern National.